RJ and the Americans, 28 minutes to 11. This is Air Supply and a song called Young Love.

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Alluvium water cremations is a unique water-based cremation operation in Mornington. It's simple. You do have a choice. With alluvium, you don't need the added stress, the worry, and the cost of a full funeral service associated with saying goodbye. Your loved one's remains are returned to their natural state by means of gentle water cremation, respectfully and privately. All options and much more detailed information available on their website, alluviumwatercremations.com.au. Alluvium is a proud sponsor of City.

Johnny Chester, Melbourne's own, went from pop to country here at City Park Radio. 7 minutes to 11. We'll give you another news and weather update at 11. In the meantime, here's John Mellencamp, Hurt So Good.

That's the Irish group, the High Kings, and they sing for us, Oh Maggie. It's 28 past one. 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

Children, we all shall be free from the album Songs of Slavery and Emancipation. This is Democracy Now!, democracynow.org. I'm Amy Goodman. We turn now to the case of a New York City Council employee who was released in June after being detained at the immigration jail Delaney Hall in Newark, New Jersey for more than 5 months. Rafael Rubio was taken by federal immigration officers in January during a routine asylum interview, despite having legal protections to live and work in the United States. He had TPS, temporary protected status, as a citizen of Venezuela that was valid through October 2026. Following numerous legal setbacks, including a deportation order, Rafael Rubio was granted asylum in May by an immigration judge and was finally released in June after 158 days in custody. For more, we are joined by Rafael Rubio and his lawyer, Gwyneth Hesser, senior staff attorney at the Bronx Defenders. We welcome you both to Democracy Now!, Rafael. Wow.

our last artist, was born and bred in Tassie and now lives on the New South Wales Central Coast with his family. Starting out writing and performing in his teens, Jamie Lindsay has been steeped in country music throughout his life, being a finalist in Star Maker, part of the Tamworth country music milieu, as well as attending the Country Music Academy back in his youth. A foray into rock in the early 2000s saw him follow that path for around a decade before returning to his country roots. He began working with acclaimed producer Rod McCormack towards releasing a follow-up to 1977, the album he released in 2024, and the track we heard was his latest, My Life. St. Louis Blues is the track we're going to wrap up with for this week. It's from Tom Harrison, who calls Brisbane home. His gravelly vocal style is a good fit for the folky blues that he loves. Blood on the Moon is the

Aretha Franklin. She's requiring a little respect. City Park Radio, time is 25 to 7. And English drummer Jason Bonham is 60 today. Jason is the son of Led Zeppelin drummer John Bonham. After his father's death in September 1988, he played with Led Zeppelin on occasions. Here's Led Zeppelin with The Immigrant Song.

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0: US singer Alicia Bridges, who turned 73 today, and she had her biggest hit in 1978, with that song, I Love the Nightlife. It's 3:30 to 9, City Park Radio.
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